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0: Josh Ross cracked back into the top three of our top six at six countdown, but today he falls nearly to the bottom of the countdown. Two spot slide for him. Scared of Getting Sober is fifth place today. Kane Brown at the very bottom with Woman. As we keep things going, here's number four.
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0: Super heartfelt. An incredible song from Cody Johnson. The Fall climbs, doing the opposite of falling, up into third place as we crack into the top half of our countdown today. Yesterday, Ella Langley spent her third day in a row at number one. Curious if she goes 4 for 4 today. Let's crack into those final two songs.
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1: The Bulls top six at six.
0: If you're cheering for Ella Langley to remain at the top of the countdown, text us. If you can't stand it and you're finished with that song, also text us, because this is how we determine how each day looks on the top six at six countdown. We look at the chart positions and how songs are doing across Canada, obviously, but then we weigh it against what we're saying on the playnow.com text line. So cheer on your favorite songs, say boo to your least favorite songs, and give us an idea for how things are sitting on that top six at six, and it could affect how things go on the countdown tomorrow. That is another countdown in the bag. Here's Florida Georgia Line.

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15: in a country bag. 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

and sit still. Lainey Wilson on 92.9 The Bull, your country station. That is it for me. I'm going to turn tail and get out of here. It looks like we're in for some pretty intense weather over the next couple of days. Chance of showers, thunderstorms tonight into tomorrow. It's going to be up to 37 tomorrow. Heat warning from Environment Canada. Don't forget to pack a water bottle on your way to work tomorrow if you are working outside. Have a great rest of your night. We'll chat tomorrow. Bright and early tomorrow, we're going to be broadcasting at Trax Footwear, kicking off their sidewalk sale. We'll see you there.

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16: I'm Les Lazarick with your Saskatoon weather. Saskatoon is part of a yellow or moderate heat warning from Environment Canada. Partly cloudy tonight with a very slight chance of showers before morning and the risk of a thunderstorm. A wind southeast gusting to 50 kilometers per hour, a low of 21. Tomorrow, a mix of sun and cloud with a very slight chance of showers early in the morning and late in the afternoon, along with the risk of a thunderstorm. Wind south gusting to 50 kilometers per hour, a high of 37 and a humidex reading of 39. Partly cloudy with a very slight chance of showers early Thursday evening, plus the risk of a thunderstorm. Wind south gusting to 50 kilometers per hour, a low of 22. Friday, sunny, a high of 34.
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9: 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At Ronald McDonald House, we believe families shouldn't have to fight alone. So we make sure they have everything they need, with a community of support, warm meals, and a place to rest. Because when a child is sick, family stays. And Ronald McDonald House stays with them.
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13: I'm Les Lazarick with your Saskatoon weather. Saskatoon is part of a yellow or moderate heat warning from Environment Canada. Partly cloudy tonight with a very slight chance of showers before morning and the risk of a thunderstorm. A wind southeast gusting to 50 kilometers per hour, a low of 21. Tomorrow, a mix of sun and cloud with a very slight chance of showers early in the morning and late in the afternoon, along with the risk of a thunderstorm. Wind south gusting to 50 kilometers per hour, a high of 37 and a humidex reading of 39. Partly cloudy with a very slight chance of showers early Thursday evening. Evening, plus the risk of a thunderstorm. Wind south gusting to 50 kilometers per hour, a low of 22. Friday, sunny, a high of 34.
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4: I'm Les Lazarick with your Saskatoon weather. Saskatoon is part of a yellow or moderate heat warning from Environment Canada. Partly cloudy tonight with a very slight chance of showers before morning and the risk of a thunderstorm. A wind southeast gusting to 50 kilometers per hour, a low of 21. Tomorrow, a mix of sun and cloud with a very slight chance of showers early in the morning and late in the afternoon, along with the risk of a thunderstorm. Wind south gusting to 50 kilometers per hour, a high of 37 and a humidex reading of 39. Partly cloudy with a very slight chance of showers early Thursday evening. Evening plus the risk of a thunderstorm. Wind south gusting to 50 kilometers per hour, a low of 22. Friday, sunny, a high of 34.
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2: I'm Les Lazarick with your Saskatoon weather. Saskatoon is part of a yellow or moderate heat warning from Environment Canada. Partly cloudy tonight with a very slight chance of showers before morning and the risk of a thunderstorm. A wind southeast gusting to 50 kilometers per hour, a low of 21. Tomorrow, a mix of sun and cloud with a very slight chance of showers early in the morning and late in the afternoon, along with the risk of a thunderstorm. Wind south gusting to 50 kilometers per hour, a high of 37 and a humidex reading of 39. Partly cloudy with a very slight chance of showers early Thursday evening, plus the risk of a thunderstorm. Wind south gusting to 50 kilometers per hour, a low of 22. Friday, sunny, a high of 34. Back in
8: 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It's time for another bull ride.
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15: I'm Les Lazarick with your Saskatoon weather. Saskatoon is part of a yellow or moderate heat warning from Environment Canada. Partly cloudy tonight with a very slight chance of showers before morning and the risk of a thunderstorm. A wind southeast gusting to 50 kilometers per hour, a low of 21. Tomorrow, a mix of sun and cloud with a very slight chance of showers early in the morning and late in the afternoon, along with the risk of a thunderstorm. Wind south gusting to 50 kilometers per hour, a high of 37 and a humidex reading of 39. Partly cloudy with a very slight chance of showers early Thursday evening, plus the risk of a thunderstorm. Wind south gusting to 50 kilometers per hour, a low of 22. Friday, sunny, a high of 34.
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17: I'm Les Lazarick with your Saskatoon weather. Saskatoon is part of a yellow or moderate heat warning from Environment Canada. Partly cloudy tonight with a very slight chance of showers before morning and the risk of a thunderstorm. A wind southeast gusting to 50 kilometers per hour, a low of 21. Tomorrow, a mix of sun and cloud with a very slight chance of showers early in the morning and late in the afternoon, along with the risk of a thunderstorm. Wind south gusting to 50 kilometers per hour, a high of 37 and a humidex reading of 39. Partly cloudy with a very slight chance of showers early Thursday evening, plus the risk of a thunderstorm. Wind south gusting to 50 kilometers per hour, a low of 22. Friday, sunny, a high of 34.
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5: Hey there, it's Derek Chesney here with the Saskatoon Crime Stoppers. This week on Crime Stoppers Unmasked, we're needing your assistance to identify a suspect in an armed robbery that took place in the 1500 block of Idlewild Drive North on October 25th, 2025, around supper time. Video surveillance shows the suspect enter the restaurant through the main doors. He was wearing a gray Puma bunny hug with dark lettering. His hood was up and his face was covered by a black mask. Staff was thrown off as the suspect was posing as a delivery driver and was carrying a red Skip the Dishes bag. After the suspect pointed a gun at staff and demanded money, he jumped over the counter and ripped the cash drawer out of the register before fleeing the scene. Do you have information about this suspect or information about any other crime? 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
14: I'm Les Lazarick with your Saskatoon weather. Saskatoon is part of a yellow or moderate heat warning from Environment Canada. Partly cloudy tonight with a very slight chance of showers before morning and the risk of a thunderstorm. A wind southeast gusting to 50 kilometers per hour, a low of 21. Tomorrow, a mix of sun and cloud with a very slight chance of showers early in the morning and late in the afternoon, along with the risk of a thunderstorm. Wind south gusting to 50 kilometers per hour, a high of 37 and a humidex reading of 39. Partly cloudy with a very slight chance of showers early Thursday evening. Evening, plus the risk of a thunderstorm. Wind south gusting to 50 kilometers per hour, a low of 22. Friday, sunny, a high of 34.
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10: I'm Les Lazarick with your Saskatoon weather. Saskatoon is part of a yellow or moderate heat warning from Environment Canada. Partly cloudy tonight with a very slight chance of showers before morning and the risk of a thunderstorm. A wind southeast gusting to 50 kilometers per hour, a low of 21. Tomorrow, a mix of sun and cloud with a very slight chance of showers early in the morning and late in the afternoon, along with the risk of a thunderstorm. Wind south gusting to 50 kilometers per hour, a high of 37 and a humidex reading of 39. Partly cloudy with a very slight chance of showers early Thursday evening. Evening, plus the risk of a thunderstorm. Wind south gusting to 50 kilometers per hour, a low of 22. Friday, sunny, a high of 34.
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6: Hey there, it's Derek Chesney here with the Saskatoon Crime Stoppers. This week on Crime Stoppers Unmasked, we're needing your assistance to identify a suspect in an armed robbery that took place in the 1500 block of Idlewild Drive North on October 25th, 2025 around supper time. Video surveillance shows the suspect enter the restaurant through the main doors. He was wearing a gray Puma bunny hug with dark lettering. His hood was up and his face was covered by a black mask. Staff was thrown off as the suspect was posing as a delivery driver and was carrying a red Skip the Dishes bag. After the suspect pointed a gun at staff and demanded money, he jumped over the counter and ripped the cash drawer out of the register before fleeing the scene. Do you have information about this suspect or information about any other crime? 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You can also check out our Facebook, Instagram, and our homepage for more photos of the suspect and other active crimes within the city. 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We don't want your name. We just want your assistance. 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
6: Hey there. It's Derek Chesney here with the Saskatoon Crime Stoppers. This week on Crime Stoppers Unmasked, we're needing your assistance to identify a suspect in an armed robbery that took place in the 1500 block of Idlewild Drive North on October 25th, 2025, around supper time. Video surveillance shows the suspect enter the restaurant through the main doors. He was wearing a gray Puma bunny hug with dark lettering. His hood was up and his face was covered by a black mask. Staff was thrown off as the suspect was posing as a delivery driver and was carrying a red Skip the Dishes bag. After the suspect pointed a gun at staff and demanded money, he jumped over the counter and ripped the cash drawer out of the register before fleeing the scene. Do you have information about this suspect or information about any other crime? If so, please give us a call at 1-800-222-8477, or you can leave a tip online at SaskatoonCrimeStoppers.com. You can also check out our Facebook, Instagram, and our homepage for more photos of the suspect and other active crimes within the city. We pay cash rewards of up to $2,000 for information that leads to an arrest. We don't want your name. We just want your assistance. Saskatoon Crime Stoppers. 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
1: Good morning. Here's your news for Thursday, May 28th. Environment Canada has upgraded its heat warning to a level orange, meaning that both impacts and confidence in the forecast are high. Impacted areas include everywhere south of a line that runs horizontally across the province at Buffalo Narrows. The alert reads that temperatures reaching 35 degrees, combined with overnight lows near 18 degrees, are expected for the next 2 days. The number of RMs issuing fire bans is growing after just a few days of hot, windy conditions, and with at least a few more on the way. As of yesterday, there were active fire bans in 16 RMs, including the following north and west of Saskatoon, Laird, Redberry, Duck Lake, and Rostern. During this very hot time, Eastside Saskatoon residents are being asked to curb water usage until June 1st. The City of Saskatoon says restrictions are in place due to the Acadia Drive Primary Water Main Project, which began on March 23rd. Restrictions encourage people to avoid outdoor water use, including lawn watering and sprinkler systems. A vehicle was stolen at gunpoint just after midnight Wednesday in the area of 17th Street West and Avenue W South. Police report the victim was stopped at the roadside when a man and a woman approached and demanded the vehicle. The pair fled in the stolen vehicle, and the victim was not physically injured during the incident. And SaskTel services for Whitecap Dakota First Nation and surrounding communities have been restored after crews found multiple cable cuts in the area. SaskTel says internet, wireless, and landline services in and around Whitecap Dakota First Nation, Pike Lake, and Glen Howe were out for several hours yesterday evening. An outage update says the cable cuts were caused by unrelated contractor work, and by 10 p.m., construction crews were able to repair all fiber cuts in the area and services were restored. I'm Kira Miller, and that's your news.
2: Let's play ball. Good morning. I'm Gregor. Tonight, the WCBL season opens. Barrie's on the road in Weyburn. Yesterday, the team announced a 3-year extension for Coach Joe Carnahan. He was Coach of the Year last year. Looks like 12 players also returning from the team last season, and Coach Joe says that's important.
3: Very important. Just kind of what we do as far as our culture and how we run things and just timeline stuff, and it's very important. Then on the field, obviously, they're going to be big contributors.
2: Home opener, Saturday, 4 o'clock, Cairns Field. At Ryder Camp in Regina, a team getting set to declare their roster on Saturday after everybody else finishes their final preseason games. Stanley Cup playoffs, Montreal, they got to find some offense, and in a hurry. They have mustered 43 shots in total over the last 3 games, including last night's 4-0 shutout loss to the Canes, Carolina, now a win away from the finals. Overseas, Men's Worlds, Canada and the U.S. clashing this morning. It's an Olympic final rematch. Puck drops just after 8. Macklin Celebrini, Sidney Crosby, both looking to avenge that loss in the gold medal game. And Crosby's been racking up the assists playing with the young kid.
4: Doesn't hurt playing with 71, for sure. I'd like to bury a few. I've had some chances, so hopefully the goals go in.
2: Go Canada. Finally, MLB Jays edged Miami 2-1. That's the latest from the wide world of sports.
5: Full weather. Now we're going to look at the weather.
6: Well, the yellow bar at the top has turned into an orange bar at the top, which means we have a high impact level and high forecast confidence of a heat warning today. Temperatures reaching 35 degrees Celsius in Saskatoon. Actually, at the moment, 37 degrees is what you're looking at for a high today, with a humidex of around 39. Oh, my God. For tonight, it's going to potentially storm. No kidding. Down to minus 21. Tomorrow is the 35-degree day. Potentially some showers in the evening. Might snow for most of the day on Saturday with a high of 27. 27 on Sunday with some more rain. And then 24 and sun on Monday to kick off June 1st. But today is the risky business kind of day. All right? This is the orange warning kind of day. It's just too bad that we're like one day away from, what is it, like spray pads and stuff opening up? Either way. Currently in Saskatoon, it's already 22 and it feels like 23.
7: He's the chicken finger guy, the Zamboni guy, the noodle bowl guy. And now he's back to being the radio guy. Yeehaw! 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

92.9 The Bull, Blake Shelton, and God's Country. Speaking of, well, probably with him, like Oklahoma or something, but, you know, we can, we'll assume he was singing about Saskatchewan, the home of hot wind. We're in our hot wind era right now. We got two seasons in Saskatoon, snow and hot wind. Tell me I'm wrong. Here's Dean.

0: Your country station, 92.9 The Bull, Zach Toff, South of Sanity. Dedicating that one to everybody who's trying to plan outfits over the last few weeks, where it was snowing 2 weeks ago, and now it's a 39-degree day today with the Humidex. It could hit 40 degrees. It could feel like 40 plus 40 out there in Saskatoon today. The yellow bar at the top of the Environment Canada forecast for the heat warning yesterday has turned into an orange bar, which is, you know, halfway between yellow and red. Even I know that. So, yeah, it's going to be a warm one today in Saskatoon. 37 degrees with a 39-degree Humidex. I'm Pat filling in for Clayton once again. Staying in studio today. Tomorrow, we're going to be live at Big Wings. So make sure to swing on by and see us there. It's going to be a great time. I do have some Big Wings gift cards to give away later this show as well. Other things that we are doing today. It's National Burger Day. And I don't do the National Day thing too often, but I might do National Burger Day today because I have become obsessed with making burgers, and I think that it's because I like making smash burgers. There's a certain joy knowing that you get to just put a meatball in a pan or on the grill and then just squish it down with a spatula. Something about that brings out a primal happiness inside of me. And I need that primal happiness today because the fellas got their butts kicked last night.
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0: CRZY. He is saying goodbye to his license plate that didn't have any vowels in it. That is Dallas Smith on your country station, 92.9 The Bull. Next time to see him in Saskatchewan for a live show will be the Yorkton edition of the Living Skies Music Festival, which is coming up at the end of the summer. The original version, the version in Humboldt with Kissel, is actually happening this coming month. So, let's grab your tickets at thebull.ca. Lots of big shows coming up here in June. We got our news coming up in a moment. News, sports, full weather details.
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12: Good morning. Here's your news for Thursday, May 28th. Environment Canada has upgraded its heat warning to a level orange, meaning that both impacts and confidence in the forecast are high. Impacted areas include everywhere south of a line that runs horizontally across the province at Buffalo Narrows. The alert reads that temperatures reaching 35 degrees, combined with overnight lows near 18 degrees, are expected for the next 2 days. The number of RMs issuing fire bans is growing after just a few days of hot, windy conditions, and with at least a few more on the way. As of yesterday, there were active fire bans in 16 RMs, including the following north and west of Saskatoon, Laird, Redberry, Duck Lake, and Rostern. During this very hot time, Eastside Saskatoon residents are being asked to curb water usage until June 1st. The City of Saskatoon says restrictions are in place due to the Acadia Drive primary water main project, which began on March 23rd. Restrictions encourage people to avoid outdoor water use, including lawn watering and sprinkler systems. A vehicle was stolen at gunpoint just after midnight Wednesday in the area of 17th Street West and Avenue W South. Police report the victim was stopped at the roadside when a man and a woman approached and demanded the vehicle. The pair fled in the stolen vehicle, and the victim was not physically injured during the incident. And SaskTel services for Whitecap Dakota First Nation and surrounding communities have been restored after crews found multiple cable cuts in the area. SaskTel says internet, wireless, and landline services in and around Whitecap Dakota First Nation, Pike Lake, and Glen Howe were out for several hours yesterday evening. An outage update says the cable cuts were caused by unrelated contractor work, and by 10 p.m., construction crews were able to repair all fiber cuts in the area and services were restored. I'm Kira Miller, and that's your news.
10: Good morning, I'm Gregor. It's go time. WCBL season opens tonight for the Berries. They'll be in Weyburn. Saskatoon's got 12 returning players from last season's record-setting team. But as head coach Joe Carnahan explains, one of them is not star Carter Beck.
2: No, Carter's going to be, he's put himself in a very good position where he's got a lot of major league workouts coming up. So he's put himself in a pretty good position for the draft.
10: However, here's the good news. There is a Beck in the Berries lineup.
2: It's his cousin, Reed, right-handed pitcher. He was with our academy last year and he was down at Cloud County this year, good junior college down in Kansas, and looking forward to having him on the team this year.
10: There we go. At least we got some of that Beck blood. Let's go, Berries. To Regina, Rider training camp, Huskies grad Daniel Weeb trying to crack the roster. He got some good plays in yesterday. Riders have to declare their roster on Saturday. NHL, Carolina's relentless forechecks working on the Habs. They shut out Montreal last night. They're within one victory of advancing to the Stanley Cup Finals to play awaiting Vegas. At the Mem Cup, Everett shut out Kelowna. They're in the semis now. Overseas at the Men's World, Canada and the U.S. battled this morning in a quarterfinal. Kazuma Okamoto smashed his team-leading 11th homer, Toronto 2-1 over the Marlins. And in the NBA, the Thunder can get to the finals with a win tonight against the Spurs. That's the latest from the wide world of sports.
13: Now we're going to look at the weather.
0: All right, weather in Saskatoon. Sorry, I take a little drink. Heat warning that is orange today. 37 degrees, 39 degree humidex. Stay cool today. For real, man. That is really, really hot. And it's, I feel like we're just going to get whiplash, like weather whiplash from just snow in May. Pendulum swings. Plus 40. Still in May. It's supposed to be about 2 days worth of the heat, but today's really the hottest one. But the Environment Canada forecast is not pulling any punches as to how hot it's going to be out there. Specifically for really young, really old people. You got to be extra careful. Greater risk for illness, people living alone, people who don't have air conditioning, stuff like that. It is going to go down below 30 by the time we get to Saturday, which is good. 27 both Saturday and Sunday, pretty consistent weekend, raining pretty much the whole time as well after such a hot week. And then Monday we kick off June with a 24 degree high. Currently it's 22, partly cloudy, and it feels like 23 on what is looking to be a scorch.
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Your country station, 92.9 The Bull. It's Luke Combs, sleepless in a hotel room. And if you're me, that means you were probably staying in the Hotel Saskatchewan. Now, to be clear, I'm not trying to poke at the Hotel Saskatchewan. It's the one in Regina. But I stayed there in 2009, so I know we're going back now. Because I went to see the AC/DC concert in Regina. Best concert I've ever seen. Well, top three. And I understand that that hotel is an icon. I understand that there is so much history and so much beauty in that hotel. But it was The Shining to me. And there was just like the architecture up on the walls was so beautiful, but it also had a secondary effect that every time I felt like shut my eyes, I thought that like the statue looking things up on the wall were going to come down and start. I don't know what they'd be doing. Terrorizing me. Haunting me. Beautiful.

0: I really like that song. I cannot for the life of me figure out what song it reminds me of, but it's like a 90s tune that was in movies or something. It wasn't even country. It was like pop, kind of. It was on TikTok a few years ago. People were flying through the sky. Does anybody remember this? I'll have to look it up. Either way, Tyler Joe Miller putting another spin on a, making a really cool sound here in country music. I'm Pat Dubois filling in for Clayton today. Heat warning here in Saskatoon and the province for a really hot day. If all goes to the forecast, when you factor in the Humidex, it's going to feel like 40 degrees today, more or less. So definitely going to be a warm one. And do not look forward to any wind. As we learned yesterday, and I'm sure that we can, maybe we could talk about this a little bit more. But we get a lot of, I find in the wintertime, we get a lot of different words for stuff on our weather forecast. You know, there instead of just snow, you know, you got blowing snow, you've got freezing rain, you've got ice crystals, you've got sleet, you've got flurries, right? Those are all snow-based things. So here we are in the summertime, and I'm thinking to myself, why don't we have more? We have smoke. I know we have smoke when we have smoky days, for sure. I know that we've got, you know, rain and the basics, but at what point, even just for us in Saskatchewan, does Environment Canada decide to add condition hot wind? Because that's what we have. That is Saskatchewan for a couple of months of the year. It's hot wind. Think about it. Yesterday, hot wind. It's wind that's hot. And we have a lot of that. Dogs don't love it, I find. My little man was having a time out there. Combination of the wind blowing in his face, barely being able to see, plus the heat. He looked so confused. He was trying to have a good time, but there was definitely some confusion there. Either way, let's normalize saying hot wind, because that's what we have here.
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0: Country Station 92.9 The Bull. That's Morgan Wallen with 20 Cigarettes. Hope you're doing awesome today. I'm Pat Dubois on another hot wind kind of day. We're going to get to the news in a moment. That will become a thing. 938-2855. I don't know why I'm throwing that number out there. We're not giving away anything yet, but we will be giving away big wings later on today. So just, you know, make sure that it's warmed up. New sports, full weather details coming up after that. And then Sarah's going to come in and we're going to talk hot wind.
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2: 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The new fridge is almost here.
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7: Good morning, here's your news for Thursday, May 28th. A vehicle was stolen at gunpoint just after midnight yesterday in the area of 17th Street West and Avenue W South. Police report the victim was stopped at the roadside when a man and a woman approached and demanded the vehicle. The pair fled in the stolen vehicle, but the victim was not physically injured during the incident. Environment Canada has upgraded its heat warning to a level orange, meaning that both the impacts and the confidence in the forecast are high. The alert reads that temperatures reaching 35 degrees, combined with overnight lows near 18 degrees, are expected for the next 2 days across the province. They advise the public to watch for the early signs of heat exhaustion. Despite the heat, Eastside Saskatoon residents are being asked to curb water usage until June 1st. The City of Saskatoon says restrictions are in place due to the Acadia Drive Primary Water Main Project, which began back on March 23rd. Restrictions encourage people to avoid outdoor water use specifically, including lawn watering and sprinkler systems. And summer isn't canceled, it will just be slightly cooler than normal. That's from Doug Gillum, a senior meteorologist with the Weather Network. He says, according to the network's summer forecast, an El Nino will deliver very changeable weather, with transient bursts of heat moving across the country, as opposed to an overarching dome of heat. Gillum adds that the prairie precipitation outlook isn't great in June, a critical month for stocking up on ground moisture to mitigate wildfires. However, the intermittent reprieve from the heat should help to counteract that. And a small aircraft made an emergency landing during the supper hour in the arm of Corman Park yesterday. The plane had run out of fuel and did not have engine power. The pilot was able to land the two-seat aircraft on the open road. After getting some fuel, the plane took off and returned safely to its departure airport. I'm Kira Miller, and that's your news.
8: Let's play ball. Good morning. I'm Gregor. Tonight, the WCBL season opens. Barrie's on the road in Weyburn. Yesterday, the team announced a three-year extension for Coach Joe Carnahan. He was Coach of the Year last year. Looks like 12 players also returning from the team last season, and Coach Joe says that's important.
9: Very important. Just kind of what we do as far as our culture and how we run things and just timeline stuff, and it's very important. And on the field, obviously, they're going to be big contributors.
8: Home opener, Saturday, 4 o'clock, Cairns Field. At Ryder Camp in Regina, a team getting set to declare their roster on Saturday after everybody else finishes their final preseason games. Stanley Cup playoffs, Montreal, they got to find some offense, and in a hurry. They have mustered 43 shots in total over the last three games, including last night's 4-0 shutout loss to the Canes. Carolina now a win away from the finals. Overseas, men's worlds, Canada and the U.S. clashing this morning. It's an Olympic final rematch. Puck drops just after 8. Macklin Celebrini, Sidney Crosby both looking to avenge that loss in the gold medal game. And Crosby's been racking up the assists playing with the young kid.
6: Doesn't hurt playing with 71, for sure. I'd like to bury a few. I've had some chances, so hopefully the goals go in.
8: Go Canada. Finally, MLB Jays edged Miami 2-1. That's the latest from the wide world of sports.
10: Boom weather. Now we're going to look at the weather.
11: Weather in Saskatoon, it's a hot wind kind of a day. There we go. See, it's rolling off the tongue. Cloudy and a 100% chance of hot wind. It's a 37-degree day today, just normally. If the humidity factors in, which it will, it's going to get close to 39. My hot take is it will get to 40 today. Is that 2 weeks, almost exactly, because what is it, the 14th would have been 2 weeks ago, and the last snow day that we had was that the 16th? Or was that before that? Was that the 11th? I think it was the 11th, right? But what was the day off? I got to go double check. It's been 2 weeks plus a few days since we had snow in Saskatoon, and today, 40 degrees. For tonight, a few clouds, down to 21. For tomorrow, 35 degrees. Still a really hot day. Going to see showers this evening, tomorrow evening, and then Saturday, very likely the last 2 days in May will just be kind of rainy overall, 27 degrees both days. Rain during the day and the evening. And then on Monday, to kick off a new month, it's going to be 24 degrees with some rain. At the moment, it's 21 degrees, partly cloudy skies.
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party. Favorite country song. My favorite country song around this time of year is Good Ol' Hockey Game by our boy Stompin' Tom Connors. Even though yesterday was a bit of a rough one. It's very, I love my guys. Oh my God. But it's like, you know, it's Jakob's birthday. Still making him do all the work. They got more shots on goal, which was good. But rough one yesterday. Still hoping that they're going to take this one to seven games again, because then they'll be the only team who have gone seven game series the whole way through, especially since Vegas got there in four, so they could just kick it for a week. But come on, go Canadians. I know tomorrow night it's going to be, it's make or break. We're going to be in Carolina, but we beat them the first time in Carolina. So smothering offense.

0: 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It is Pat and Sarah.
1: Good morning.
0: It snowed 12 days ago.
1: Was it 12 days ago?
0: Yeah, I went and I found Clayton's because, you know, he was doing those little blind videos. Yeah, it was the 16th. 16th is when we woke up on that Saturday with snow.
1: And now we're sitting at 37.
0: 37.
1: Welcome to Saskatchewan.
0: You know, you got to, you have to respect the whiplash-inducing pendulum
1: swing.
0: Oh,
1: for sure. Yeah. You know?
0: And it's mind-blowing to me, and we were talking about this a little bit off the air, but I'm really trying, I noticed this yesterday, I think people need to start saying hot wind.
1: Kind of like with wind chill?
0: Yeah.
1: Yeah.
0: Like the joke has always been, since I was a little kid, is always like, Saskatoon has two seasons, winter and construction. It's like, no, we have two seasons, winter and hot wind.
1: Yeah. Wind season.
0: Yeah. We go from freezing rain to fire bans.
1: It's just insane.
0: And it is crazy coming in today and seeing that orange bar at the top.
1: Right.
0: From yellow. So they just, today is going to be a spicy one.
1: Oh, today's wind warmth is plus 48. Yeah.
0: The 100% chance of hot wind.
1: Yeah.
0: What does that mean? It's just non-satisfying wind.
1: It is.
0: On a hot day, you typically find shade and try to get a breeze. Breezes.
1: You're not safe today.
0: No. Breezes are traitors today.
1: They are.
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1: 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Anybody out there use a smartwatch, like an Apple Watch with your phone or whatever? I got one last year for Christmas, and it's cool. I don't use it probably to the extent that I do. It's just, you know, it tells me to stand, and then I yawn, and then it says, you stood. Yay. So I love that part. Redefining what standing means. But at the same time, you know, you can set things like your wake-up time and all that. I just realized yesterday I forgot to do that. And so at about 8 a.m. every morning when the show is 3 hours in or 2 hours in, my phone goes, good morning. Would you like to turn off sleep mode now? Your sleep score was pretty crappy.
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11: Good morning. Here's your news for Thursday, May 28th. A vehicle was stolen at gunpoint just after midnight yesterday in the area of 17th Street West and Avenue W South. Police report the victim was stopped at the roadside when a man and a woman approached and demanded the vehicle. The pair fled in the stolen vehicle, but the victim was not physically injured during the incident. Environment Canada has upgraded its heat warning to a level orange, meaning that both the impacts and the confidence in the forecast are high. The alert reads that temperatures reaching 35 degrees, combined with overnight lows near 18 degrees, are expected for the next 2 days across the province. They advise the public to watch for the early signs of heat exhaustion. Despite the heat, Eastside Saskatoon residents are being asked to curb water usage until June 1st. The City of Saskatoon says restrictions are in place due to the Acadia Drive Primary Water Main Project, which began back on March 23rd. Restrictions encourage people to avoid outdoor water use specifically, including lawn watering and sprinkler systems. And summer isn't canceled, it will just be slightly cooler than normal. That's from Doug Gillum, a senior meteorologist with the Weather Network. He says, according to the network's summer forecast, an El Nino will deliver very changeable weather, with transient bursts of heat moving across the country, as opposed to an overarching dome of heat. Gillum adds that the prairie precipitation outlook isn't great in June, a critical month for stocking up on ground moisture to mitigate wildfires. However, the intermittent reprieve from the heat should help to counteract that. And a small aircraft made an emergency landing during the supper hour in the arm of Corman Park yesterday. The plane had run out of fuel and did not have engine power. The pilot was able to land the two-seat aircraft on the open road. After getting some fuel, the plane took off and returned safely to its departure airport. I'm Kira Miller, and that's your news.
7: Good morning, I'm Gregor. It's go time. WCBL season opens tonight for the Berries. They'll be in Weyburn. Saskatoon's got 12 returning players from last season's record-setting team. But as head coach Joe Carnahan explains, one of them is not star Carter Beck.
0: No, Carter's going to be, he's put himself in a very good position where he's got a lot of major league workouts coming up. So he's put himself in a pretty good position for the draft.
7: However, here's the good news. There is a Beck in the Berries lineup.
0: It's his cousin, Reed, right-handed pitcher. He was with our academy last year and he was down at Cloud County this year, good junior college down in Kansas, and looking forward to having him on the team this year.
7: There we go. At least we got some of that Beck blood. Let's go, Berries. To Regina, Rider training camp, Huskies grad Daniel Weeb trying to crack the roster. He got some good plays in yesterday. Riders have to declare their roster on Saturday. NHL, Carolina's relentless forechecks working on the Habs. They shut out Montreal last night. They're within one victory of advancing to the Stanley Cup Finals to play awaiting Vegas. At the Mem Cup, Everett shut out Kelowna. They're in the semis now. Overseas at the Men's World, Canada and the U.S. battled this morning in a quarterfinal. Kazuma Okamoto smashed his team-leading 11th homer, Toronto 2-1 over the Marlins. And in the NBA, the Thunder can get to the finals with a win tonight against the Spurs. That's the latest from the wide world of sports.
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1: All right, weather in Saskatoon. It has got a big old orange bar at the top, and that means we have a lot of hot wind coming our way today in the Bridge City. 37 degrees, 39 with the Humidex, some rain tonight, very possible, with a low of 21 degrees. 35 for tomorrow. We have quite a bit of wind, hot wind. Saturday, it's going to be 27. It's going to be raining, not as much hot wind. 27 on Sunday, also raining. No word yet on the wind or whether or not it will be hot. 24 on Monday to kick off a new month. Currently, it is 21 degrees. And it feels like 22.
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That is Darius Rucker with All Right. Shout out to algorithms, by the way, and I mean that sarcastically. You know when, like, Instagram or Facebook, you got those reels that are suggested to you every few posts? You get, like, four of them. You got to be careful with those, man. I don't typically fall for them, but, like, the algorithm eats you alive if you do that. I usually get stuff involving, like, AI coding or, like, horror movies that I'm into or whatever. Yesterday, I watched literally a 15-second video of that really cool, she's a figure skater in America, Alyssa Liu. She has, like, the, I always, and I mean this not in a negative way, she has, I feel like her hair looks

92.9 The Bull. That's going to leave a memory for Tebe. How we doing this morning? Just after, just approaching 8 o'clock. Woo! Sorry. Stayed up late watching the game again. Got a little bit sad. Had a kind of a warm evening. Because even though we have air conditioning, we're in a heat warning right now. We're in the hot wind phase. And there you go. But the good part is that you are able to, it's a much easier to barbecue out there right now. And today's actually a very special day if you're a fan of barbecuing. And hell, even if it's not barbecuing, even a cast iron pan works. Oh, they gave me this song and I thought it was going to have lyrics. Oh, there it is.

That had a long intro. It threw me off. But yeah, it's burger day today. The only reason I'm even bringing this up is because I have become, I'm not going to say a snob. I'm just going to say that as time's gone on, I've realized that there are a few ways to like make burgers significantly better. You know what I'm saying? And I'm wondering if y'all have any burger hacks since we're getting into that time of the year. I'm a big smash burger guy, but I love a thick burger. You know, my better half, she prefers smash burgers, so I try to lean that way just because it's kind of, there's just less meat to bite through. But then you can double up, right? You can put extra cheese on there because you can add cheese in between each one. Plus, smash burgers are so much less like, you get to smash them down. They take, like, no time to cook. You get that, at least in my case, that really satisfying feeling of taking the flipper and kind of, like, scraping it underneath because you got to get all those crispy bits, right? But if I could give one super basic hack and to some of you, this is going to be you're going to be like, why would anyone not do this? You'd be surprised. Toast the bun. Toast the bun. It is the easiest, quickest, simplest hack. And that's probably the one thing that I find that happens the least is that we just like pull these like buns open. And hey, a burger is a burger. If

0: If you're just camping and you're crushing a burger, fine. It is what it is. But if you want to elevate that experience by a few degrees with as little effort as possible, toast the damn bun.
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0: Your country station, 92.9 The Bull, Tyler Hubbard, and back then, right now, I was hanging out here for a while talking to Jared a couple days ago about the fact that we're at Big Wings this week, now under new ownership for Bites with the Bull. Him and Clayton went there last week when I was on holidays, just ate a bunch of wings. I'm so stoked to go there tomorrow, but we got lots of gift cards to give away over the next few days. All right. So, and then all throughout the weekend too, once we're there tomorrow, we're going to be having a QR code that we're going to set up at Big Wings right near the front. And then throughout the entire weekend, you can head down there, grab some food, scan the QR code, and you're into win Josh Ross tickets, aka general admission passes for the X, as well as a gift card to Big Wings, kind of a win-win food and fun in a way. So we'll be there tomorrow live from 11 until 1 o'clock, eating some wings and some ribs, bringing some home from a better half, in air quotes, aka for me.
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13: Good morning. Here's your news for Thursday, May 28th. A vehicle was stolen at gunpoint just after midnight yesterday in the area of 17th Street West and Avenue W South. Police report the victim was stopped at the roadside when a man and a woman approached and demanded the vehicle. The pair fled in the stolen vehicle, but the victim was not physically injured during the incident. Environment Canada has upgraded its heat warning to a level orange, meaning that both the impacts and the confidence in the forecast are high. The alert reads that temperatures reaching 35 degrees, combined with overnight lows near 18 degrees, are expected for the next 2 days across the province. They advise the public to watch for the early signs of heat exhaustion. Despite the heat, Eastside Saskatoon residents are being asked to curb water usage until June 1st. The city of Saskatoon says restrictions are in place due to the Acadia Drive primary water main project, which began back on March 23rd. Restrictions encourage people to avoid outdoor water use specifically, including lawn watering and sprinkler systems. And summer isn't canceled, it will just be slightly cooler than normal. That's from Doug Gillum, a senior meteorologist with the Weather Network. He says, according to the network's summer forecast, an El Niño will deliver very changeable weather, with transient bursts of heat moving across the country, as opposed to an overarching dome of heat. Gillum adds that the prairie precipitation outlook isn't great in June, a critical month for stocking up on ground moisture to mitigate wildfires. However, the intermittent reprieve from the heat should help to counteract that. And a small aircraft made an emergency landing during the supper hour in the arm of Corman Park yesterday. The plane had run out of fuel and did not have engine power. The pilot was able to land the two-seat aircraft on the open road. After getting some fuel, the plane took off and returned safely to its departure airport. I'm Kira Miller, and that's your news.
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14: Let's play ball. Good morning. I'm Gregor. Tonight, the WCBL season opens. Barry's on the road in Weyburn. Yesterday, the team announced a three-year extension for Coach Joe Carnahan. He was Coach of the Year last year. Looks like 12 players also returning from the team last season, and Coach Joe says that's important.
15: 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Then on the field, obviously, they're going to be big contributors.
14: Home opener, Saturday, 4 o'clock, Cairns Field. At Ryder Camp in Regina, a team getting set to declare their roster on Saturday after everybody else finishes their final preseason games. Stanley Cup playoffs, Montreal, they got to find some offense, and in a hurry. They have mustered 43 shots in total over the last three games, including last night's 4-0 shutout loss to the Canes, Carolina, now a win away from the finals. Overseas, men's worlds, Canada and the U.S. clashing this morning. It's an Olympic final rematch. Puck drops just after 8. Macklin Celebrini, Sidney Crosby, both looking to avenge that loss in the gold medal game. And Crosby's been racking up the assists playing with the young kid.
16: Doesn't hurt playing with 71, for sure. I'd like to bury a few. I've had some chances, so hopefully the goals go in.
14: Go Canada. Finally, MLB Jays edged Miami 2-1. That's the latest from the wide world of sports.
17: Bull weather. Now we're going to look at the weather.
0: You know it. We are looking over at the weather. We have an orange warning in Saskatoon for heat. It is a hot wind kind of day. Y'all been saying that for the last couple hours? I've been kind of annoying with it, but it perfectly describes a chunk of time every year in Saskatoon. Hot wind. Wind that doesn't cool you off. Wind that is not relieving. Wind that almost makes it worse. I wore a t-shirt when I walked Gus yesterday. We only went for about 15 minutes. He's just huffing on the way back. I got sweat dripping down my entire back. It's not a good time. And today it's just going to be even more than that. So yeah, if you're older, if you're younger, if you're just, you know, alive, you should just try to stay cool as much as you can today. It's going to get around 40 degrees with the Humidex. 37 degrees without it. Humidex bringing us to about 39. But knowing Saskatoon, we're overachievers. We're probably going to get the 40 on that. Go us. Just 2 weeks after snow. It's got to be some kind of a record. Mainly sunny skies in Saskatoon for tomorrow. It's going to be 35 degrees, 27 on Saturday and Sunday, looking at rain both days, 24 on Monday, Tuesday, 23, and at the moment it's 21. It feels like 22.
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92.9 The Bull, Tucker Wetmore with 3-2-1. Due to celebrating another number one single in the United States of America with Brunettes, the hardest song to sing along to accurately since John Michael Montgomery's Be My Baby Tonight. That was a challenge for me as a kid. I still remember that. I was probably like maybe 9 or something when that song came out, maybe even a little bit younger. And you genuinely at that age didn't think he was saying words. Could you, would you? Could you, would you, if you wanna, if I asked you, are you? No. Could you, would you, if you're gonna, if I asked you, would you wanna be my baby tonight? As a child, that was, it was gibberish. It made no sense. But then when you finally nailed it, you were like, oh, I am the greatest singer ever because I learned lyrics to a song on the radio. Good times.

0: Jane Brown and woman. She got a man, I got a woman. Simple math.
1: It is.
0: At the end of the day. Yeah. It's Pat and Sarah hanging out here on a hot wind kind of day.
1: It's so gross.
0: It really is. You want to know something funny really quick? I didn't change any of my like health stuff on my Apple Watch this week. So right around now, every morning when you and I have been talking, I get told, how's your sleep going?
1: Well,
0: I got a 68 sleep score today, so not great. Then it says good morning at 8:30.
1: Dear watch, I've been up since 4. Yeah.
0: It's like, man, this guy's sleep is weird. He's caffeinated.
1: And he's talking in his sleep. What the heck?
0: Laughing a lot. Why is he so hot?
1: Oh.
0: Okay.
1: It's the hot wind. Yeah.
0: It's the hot wind. Yeah. It's palpable.
1: What's so gross.
0: Speaking of hot wind to Hollywood.
1: Yeah. 11 Labs, which is an AI voice and video generation company, have secured a deal with Stan Lee Universe to be able to use Stan's voice and likeness. It's for non-commercial purposes, like if you had like a comic book template, you could use Stan's likeness. Or if you wanted him to narrate something, you could use his voice. They even have like a like an e-reader app that you have Stan read e-books.
0: See, I use 11 Labs sometimes, and they have a few celebrities that they've licensed on, like John Wayne.
1: And I think Matthew McConaughey is behind
0: the
1: company. I believe it.
0: I remember listening going, that'd be nice, but for that, no.
1: No, thank you.
0: I'll pretend to be John Wayne.
1: No, thank you. Russell Crowe is defending himself after what people are saying was a tense moment with the autograph seekers outside a Paris hotel.
0: Uh-oh.
1: The video's gone viral, but honestly, like, it's just him walking out of the hotel to a crowd of people where he just said, like, look, stay where you are. Don't push. Don't be a D. Like, I will come to you. If you're a jerk, I'm out of here. Like, and he very calmly said this, but people are blowing it like way out of proportion.
0: That's so annoying.
1: And Russell later said, at the end of the day, everybody got their autograph. Everybody had a selfie. Like, it was.
0: And who's entitled? Sorry, I'm 40 now, Sarah, so I got a new...
1: More heat for you this morning.
0: A little bit. Think about when you're having a bad day. Think about if you're having like a slight... We've all had our grumpy days. Imagine if you had people just like at your shoulder every 2 seconds thinking they were entitled.
1: If you watch the video, I feel at least he was very... Like, matter of fact,
0: absolutely.
1: Like, be nice. I will come to you. Don't push. Robert Pattinson is apparently going to play Chris Henson.
0: I saw the trailer yesterday.
1: The To Catch a Predator guy in a movie called Primetime. He sounds so much like Chris.
0: That blew. I didn't. It was one of those, like, when I heard about the casting a while back, I was like, because I used to watch that a lot.
1: Yeah.
0: Obviously, I'm of that era.
1: We're 90s kids.
0: Yeah. And so I'm like, Pattinson, okay. But then I always go back to Heath Ledger's Joker. Don't judge an announcement before you see it. And then
1: I think it's going to be great.
0: I think he's going to slay it.
1: But there is no word yet on when they're going to release the movie, but the trailer is out.
0: Okay.
1: And I absolutely love this. So Toy Story 5 is coming out here June 19th.
0: Right.
1: So right away. So Papa John's locations in London, Seoul, Madrid, and L.A. are going to transform into Pizza Planets. Oh. For the next month to celebrate the opening of the movie.
0: I got the little machine and the little aliens. Yeah. I never saw 4.
1: The Claw.
0: Guess I'm going to Seoul.
1: All right.
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5: 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Yeah. Well, you never know when that's going to work out to your favor, right?
4: Yeah. No, that's awesome. I'm super pumped about that. Yeah, that's awesome. Thanks a lot, man.
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0: Telluride. Jade Eagleson, one of our two country performers at the X this year. Details at thebowl.ca. Tickets, they're general admission passes. That's the best part about getting so many great shows at the X every year. I always tell people that throughout the year. Trust me, we see the stuff in the news. I try not to comment on it too much here on the station, mostly because it's a big thing that involves, you know, stocks and governments and deals and things. And also because 12 years ago, I got in trouble for talking about it, so I'm going to avoid it in that particular way. But people talk about ticket prices for things, right? Especially since COVID and how expensive stuff can be. I totally get it. That's why I never, ever resist just reminding folks that the X is always such a good time, because it's you get the X pass, you get in the door, you get a great night of family fun. This year, you get two country shows. You get Josh Ross, you get Jade Eagleson. I know Sean Desmond's going to be there. Theory of a Dead Man, Streetheart. It's going to be a great time, and those are all included with your general admission. So once you're in there, once you're eating yourself an elephant ear or a spud nut and maybe just chilling, going on some rides, you got concerts at the end of the night. Perfect time. Get to the news.
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9: Good morning. Here's your news for Thursday, May 28th. A vehicle was stolen at gunpoint just after midnight yesterday in the area of 17th Street West and Avenue W South. Police report the victim was stopped at the roadside when a man and a woman approached and demanded the vehicle. The pair fled in the stolen vehicle, but the victim was not physically injured during the incident. Environment Canada has upgraded its heat warning to a level orange, meaning that both the impacts and the confidence in the forecast are high. The alert reads that temperatures reaching 35 degrees, combined with overnight lows near 18 degrees, are expected for the next 2 days across the province. They advise the public to watch for the early signs of heat exhaustion. Despite the heat, Eastside Saskatoon residents are being asked to curb water usage until June 1st. The City of Saskatoon says restrictions are in place due to the Acadia Drive Primary Water Main Project, which began back on March 23rd. Restrictions encourage people to avoid outdoor water use specifically, including lawn watering and sprinkler systems. And summer isn't canceled. It will just be slightly cooler than normal. That's from Doug Gillum, a senior meteorologist with the Weather Network. He says, according to the network's summer forecast, an El Niño will deliver very changeable weather, with transient bursts of heat moving across the country, as opposed to an overarching dome of heat. Gillum adds that the prairie precipitation outlook isn't great in June, a critical month for stocking up on ground moisture to mitigate wildfires. However, the intermittent reprieve from the heat should help to counteract that. And a small aircraft made an emergency landing during the supper hour in the arm of Corman Park yesterday. The plane had run out of fuel and did not have engine power. The pilot was able to land the two-seat aircraft on the open road. After getting some fuel, the plane took off and returned safely to its departure airport. I'm Kira Miller, and that's your news.
4: Good morning, I'm Gregor. It's go time. WCBL season opens tonight for the Berries. They'll be in Weyburn. Saskatoon's got 12 returning players from last season's record-setting team. But as head coach Joe Carnahan explains, one of them is not star Carter Beck.
10: No, Carter's going to be, he's put himself in a very good position where he's got a lot of major league workouts coming up. So he's put himself in a pretty good position for the draft.
4: However, here's the good news. There is a Beck in the Berries lineup.
10: It's his cousin, Reed, right-handed pitcher. He was with our academy last year and he was down at Cloud County this year, a good junior college down in Kansas, and looking forward to having him on the team this year.
4: There we go. At least we got some of that Beck blood. Let's go, Berries. To Regina, Rider training camp. Huskies grad Daniel Weeb trying to crack the roster. He got some good plays in yesterday. Riders have to declare their roster on Saturday. NHL, Carolina's relentless forechecks working on the Habs. They shut out Montreal last night. They're within one victory of advancing to the Stanley Cup Finals to play awaiting Vegas. At the Mem Cup, Everett shut out Kelowna. They're in the semis now. Overseas at the Men's World, Canada and the U.S. battled this morning in a quarterfinal. Kazuma Okamoto smashed his team-leading 11th homer, Toronto 2-1 over the Marlins. And in the NBA, the Thunder can get to the finals with a win tonight against the Spurs. That's the latest from the wide world of sports.
11: Now we're going to look at the weather.
0: Yes, we are indeed going to look at the weather. No, it hasn't changed. It's still the same thing as it was earlier. Orange warning and hot wind in Saskatoon. It's going to be 37 degrees today. It's going to feel like 40 degrees today in Saskatoon. Tonight, partly cloudy with a low of -21. Could you imagine? 35 tomorrow, 27 on Saturday and Sunday, 24 on Monday. It is 21 right now. Feels like 20.
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0: Benny from Carter Faith. Oh, that's a fun little play on words, adding to our catalog of Betty songs here on 92.9 The Bull, of which there are quite a few. We went through them right around the time Carter released that one. We were going through Betty by Chris Cummings, which is more of an Archie kind of vibe. There's also Betty from Taylor Swift, which was a Taylor Swift vibe. Of course, who can forget the classic Betty's Buns by George Kanyon? Because Betty makes some nice buns. It's the first line of the song. I'm not going to argue with him whatsoever. Makes until the morning comes, according to him. Sorry. Really quickly, I want to mention that Zach Brown got married. Congratulations, Zach Brown. He married jewelry designer Kendra Scott. They had a ceremony this past Monday at a resort in Greece. No photos of the ceremony, but it got announced this morning. But, you know, they have 8 kids between them because Zach has 4 daughters and a son with his ex-wife. Kendra has 2 sons with her first husband, 1 son with her second husband, and now she is with Zach Brown, and now they are married. Do you think now that they're married, they're going to have like any kind of an awkward conversation about that terrible episode of Survivor?
1: So tired of waiting for all this to melt.
2: 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The new fridge is almost here.
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4: 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The Bull.

0: Country Station 92.9 The Bull. That is Megan Patrick with Golden Child. Just heading towards 9 o'clock here on a golden day that is not as golden as it is going to be sweaty. But hey, you know something? There's not that much smoke. I know that it's a... Think about last summer, right? Think about a lot of the summers we've had. It is, we've had some smoky times out there. So right now, it's just, you know, it's just going to be hot and humid. Or as we've been saying all morning, hot wind.
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92.9 The Bull. Don't tell on me. That is Jason Aldean channeling the vibes of a sibling who just took the playing too far and accidentally bopped the other sibling in the face. We've all been there as kids, right? Please don't tell mom and dad. 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

Country Station 92.9 The Bull. Time's ticking. His name is Justin Moore, and we are powering through this bull ride. Bit of rain in some parts of Saskatoon right now. I know we had a I heard from my better half, we had a few seconds of rain in Evergreen, and that there was a bunch of rain coming up in Willow Grove. I don't know how things are where you are. Here at the station, nothing so far. Nope, still bone dry out there. Bone dry and hot. As parents across the board are just waiting and waiting for those spray pads. They open tomorrow. Remember, they open earlier just for you.

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Our country station, 92.9 The Bull, Adam Johnson, great local man right there. Great local man. Okay, local artist would have been fine, but sure, let's just say a great local man. That's a hunk of man right there, Adam Johnson. So is this guy. Smaller hunk, but a hunk of man nonetheless. It's Cody Johnson.

Country Station 92.9 The Bull. Megan Maroney with Beautiful Things just after 10 o'clock this morning. This is probably my favorite song at the moment. It's a new one from Tyler Joe. It's just good. It's haunting. That's the word. Haunting. Ah, vocabularies for the week.

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Nothing on me. It's the latest from Tony Stevens. You can check out a chat with him and Jared over on our socials and on our website at thebowl.ca. His latest, that tune right there, was Ride It or Bucket on Tuesday. And it was written, and now we're playing it. Sometimes that stuff happens quick. Y'all love a song. Doesn't take much time to get it on the radio. You guys also seem to really love this one. Ella Langley, Morgan Wallen on a hot day. This one's called I Can't Love.

0: location.
1: 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We've got deals on Derek Alexander handbags. The rep for Derek Alexander is actually here at the sidewalk sale to answer any questions you may have. There's also select walking cradles and wonder styles for as low as $10. So if you need sandals for the summer, dress shoes for some of the more formal events, or just comfort for, you know, everyday wear, there's a huge variety here. And don't forget, all of these deals on top of the entire store being 15% off during the sale as well. It's one of those events where people wait for it, people ask about it, and now it's here and it's worth taking some time to browse because there's markdowns in every single section of the store.
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1: 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It is 10:26. 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
1: The Clarence Campo Development Fund has been backing Saskatchewan Métis entrepreneurs for almost 30 years now. Loans, grants, the kind of support that turns a kitchen table idea into a real business. And joining me to talk about who it's for and how it works is Ben Reed. Ben, welcome to the show.
3: Morning.
1: Now, what does the moment look like when an entrepreneur kind of walks in with an idea? Maybe it's like a napkin sketch or something, and then walks out with a real plan to actually make it happen. That's got to be one of the best parts of the job.
3: Yeah, absolutely. You get to talk to a number of different people who are at different stages in the journey. And it's one of the most fulfilling parts of my job for sure, is helping people to actually get started.
1: Absolutely. And these ideas, I imagine, for so many people are so near and dear to their hearts. And to see the potential of them come into fruition must just mean a lot.
3: Yeah, absolutely.
1: Now, Clarence Campo himself, like the man behind the name, Saskatchewan born, he was the director with Métis Nation for, I think, 24 years, and he passed away at a very young age, 49. When you're sitting across from somebody who's never really heard of the fund, what part of his story do you want them walking away knowing?
3: I would say, like, generosity would be, like, the biggest part of it. Like, I think that there's just... his story obviously impacts what we do on a day-to-day basis. So I think that just generosity and supporting those that are trying to really help build themselves up is probably the part that I would say sticks with us most.
1: Following in his footsteps.
3: Mm-hmm.
1: Now, if people listening right now, they're maybe thinking to themselves, I'm too early. I'm at the idea stage. I should wait till I have something more solid. What do you say to them?
3: I would just say that we help entrepreneurs at any stage in their journey. We, you know, whether they've been in the early stages, like you're saying, sketching on a napkin, or been in business for decades, we help at any point in time, and we help from ideas to expansion and anywhere in between.
1: So walk us through what's actually on the table. Who qualifies? What kind of supports are you offering?
3: Yeah, so applicants must be of Métis ancestry and have a valid citizenship registry card from the Métis Nation of Saskatchewan, as well as a valid Saskatchewan health card and driver's license, just proving that they reside in Saskatchewan as well.
1: Excellent. And so if somebody is listening to us right now and they go, this is me, that is me. What is step one, and why is now the right moment to make the call?
3: Well, the first step I would say is checking out our website. I always like to kind of mention, I'm not going to quiz any of my applicants on the programs that we offer, but there is a lot of information on what we can kind of help out with on there.
1: Okay.
3: So I would say either check out our website or call our office to connect them with their business development specialist for the region. And we'll assist them from inquiry to the whole funding process. And why the time is now is just because we help out at any stage. We want to help you guys achieve your goals and experience that sustained success. As soon as you're ready to go, we can definitely help out.
1: Perfect. What is the website, and what are any other numbers or social medias or anything people need to follow?
3: You can search us up on socials just at Clarence Campo, and then clarencecampo.com is the website.
1: Nice and simple for people.
3: Yeah.
1: Awesome. Excellent. Ben, thank you so much for coming in with us today and telling us about the fund. And hopefully you're going to have a lot of people reach out. I imagine you will.
3: Awesome. Thank you very much.
1: Take care.

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Sounds like the radio, 92.9 The Bull with Zach Top. Month and a half till that guy is here in Saskatoon, where that wonderful, old but new again voice, that iconic stash, and that just general swagger of Zach Top will be gracing the stage at SaskTel Center. That's happening July 15th. Tickets at thebull.ca. Huge June, though, before we get to that. Multiple festivals we're going to be hitting, including Living Skies and Humboldt, Outskirts right here in Saskatoon, couple of Corb Lund shows. It's going to be a great month, great couple months, country music. Here's Sully Burroughs.

0: Well, I guess wishing sometimes comes true. And this morning, I didn't do my homework and ended up just making a meme that was kind of a banger in my defense for the spray pads possibly opening up and how people were hoping for it to be told by a very large chorus that they actually did get opened up yesterday as part of the city's plan. So good job, City of Saskatoon. I'm sure that meme will find a home in a different year. The good news is, once we get up to that 30-some stuff today, which we will, currently at about 27, it feels like 30 though, you can go to the spray pad, bring the kids. High today is 37, it'll feel like 39, might have a thunder shower later this afternoon. Don't go to the spray pads if that's happening.
1: I've been gone, been gone too long. Singing my songs on a room, another town, one more show.

Star Country Station 92.9 The Bull, Justin LaBrash. We haven't met yet. I'm Pat Dubois. Good morning and happy. Well, there's not much morning left, but we got an hour. We got an hour. Jared's still at Tracks. Go check out the sidewalk sale. The rain seems on and off today. It's either going to be spitting a little where you are, or it's going to be super, super hot. Those are your options. Hot wind. Enjoy. You should.

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7: I'm Kira Miller with your Saskatoon weather. Today, a mix of sun and cloud, risk of a thunderstorm, wind south gusting 50 and high 37. Tonight, partly cloudy, clearing before morning, risk of a thunderstorm, wind southeast gusting 40, low 21. Friday, mainly sunny, wind becoming southeast gusting 50, high of 35. And at night, cloudy periods with a slight chance of showers, low 18. Saturday, a mix of sun and cloud, 30% chance of showers and high 27.
8: The country returns. Come on, go home.

Aaron Morris, that's the bones. Or as I like to say, things that we're not really allowed to give our dog too much. We were told that bones are one of the best things to give dogs, like a marrow bone, for example. The problem is, we have one of those dogs that he just gets so into it that he'll end up, like, breaking chips off of the bone. And that's apparently not a good thing, so he's kind of mad at us right now. Bully sticks, though, man. Bully sticks are the way to go. Just don't read about them specifically and about the specifics. Just buy a bully stick, enjoy your ignorance, give it to your dog, and they'll be stoked.

0: is live on location.
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16: I'm Kira Miller with your Saskatoon weather. Today, a mix of sun and cloud, risk of a thunderstorm, wind south gusting 50 and high 37. Tonight, partly cloudy, clearing before morning.

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1: Good afternoon. Here's your news for Thursday, May 28th. At a time where running under the sprinkler would feel pretty good, Eastside Saskatoon residents are being asked to curb outdoor water usage until June 1st. The city of Saskatoon says restrictions are in place due to the Acadia Drive primary water main project, which began on March 23rd. Restrictions encourage people to avoid outdoor water use, including lawn watering. Saskatoon police have arrested a 28-year-old man and seized a pellet gun following a report of a physical altercation yesterday afternoon. At 4:10, police received a report from the 1500 block of 20th Street West. It was reported that one of the people involved had a gun and was now walking northbound on Avenue P. Officers found the suspect walking near 22nd Street and Avenue S, and he was arrested inside an apartment building shortly after. Officers also found a handgun, later determined to be a pellet gun. The owner of the Prairie Lily has taken to Facebook to make a disappointing announcement, both for her and anyone hoping to board the boat in the next 2 weeks. The post reads that Saskatchewan Water Security Agency reduced water flow from Lake Diefenbaker over the weekend without notifying the public in advance. This news means the Prairie Lily must pause its cruises for the next week and suspend ticket sales for the following 2 weeks. All scheduled Prairie Lily cruises up to and including June 4th have been cancelled. All divisions of the RM of Corman Park have now enacted a total fire restriction. This means all controlled burns within the municipality are prohibited until further notice or until the fire restriction is lifted. A news release from the RM says this restriction doesn't apply to recreational fires, burning barrel fires, smudge fires, outdoor propane or natural gas fire pits, or cooking equipment. And a celebratory powwow was held at Wakotowin School today to celebrate 50 years of education. There was a dance contest and prizes given away, as well as a drum contest. The celebration took place outdoors, and students, staff, and community members enjoyed the festivities. Over to sports, Canada has advanced to the semifinals at the IIHF World Men's Hockey Championship in Switzerland. Sidney Crosby, Connor Brown, Dylan Holloway, and Macklin Celebrini scored as Canada blanked the defending champion United States 4-0 this morning. Over to baseball, where the Western Canadian Baseball League's top regular season team from last year will be one of 10 squads in action on opening night of the 2026 WCBL campaign. The Saskatoon Berries are in Weyburn, with most of their 35 players, including 12 returnees, plus one other veteran. Saskatoon and Weyburn will play four straight games against one another to start, the first two in southeastern Saskatchewan, along with Barrie's home games on Saturday night and Sunday afternoon. Meanwhile, back on the road for the Blue Jays, who open a four-game series in Baltimore tonight, lefty Patrick Corbin will pitch for Toronto. And big news from the CFL, who've announced a six-year broadcast agreement with TSN, DAZN, and YouTube that is reportedly worth close to $9 million per year per team. All told, the new deal is worth about $500 million. Over to weather. Today, a mix of sun and cloud, risk of a thunderstorm later on, wind south gusting 50, high of 37 today. Tonight, partly cloudy, clearing before morning, risk of a thunderstorm, wind southeast gusting 40, low 21. Friday, mainly sunny, wind continues, high 35. And Saturday, a mix of sun and cloud with a slight chance of showers, high 27. Right now, it's 30 degrees in Saskatoon. I'm Kira Miller, and that's your news.
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19: I'm Kira Miller with your Saskatoon weather. Today, a mix of sun and cloud, risk of a thunderstorm, wind south gusting 50 and high 37. Tonight, partly cloudy, clearing before morning, risk of a thunderstorm, wind southeast gusting 40, low 21. Friday, mainly sunny, wind becoming southeast gusting 50, high of 35. And at night, cloudy periods with a slight chance of showers, low 18. Saturday, a mix of sun and cloud, 30% chance of showers and high 27.

0: on location.
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13: 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These lands are not reserves or sanctuaries and can be used by anyone for hiking, bird watching, and hunting. However, vehicles are only permitted to access for the retrieval of legally harvested big game animals. If you are aware of any abuse to Fish and Wildlife Development Fund lands, call the toll-free Turn and Poachers line or pound 55.

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1: Hey there, it's Derek Chesney here with the Saskatoon Crime Stoppers. This week on Crime Stoppers Unmasked, we're needing your assistance to identify a suspect in an armed robbery that took place in the 1500 block of Idlewild Drive North on October 25th, 2025, around supper time. Video surveillance shows the suspect enter the restaurant through the main doors. He was wearing a gray Puma bunny hug with dark lettering. His hood was up and his face was covered by a black mask. Staff was thrown off as the suspect was posing as a delivery driver and was carrying a red Skip the Dishes bag. After the suspect pointed a gun at staff and demanded money, he jumped over the counter and ripped the cash drawer out of the register before fleeing the scene. Do you have information about this suspect or information about any other crime? If so, please give us a call at 1-800-222-8477, or you can leave a tip online at SaskatoonCrimeStoppers.com. You can also check out our Facebook, Instagram, and our homepage for more photos of the suspect and other active crimes within the city. We pay cash rewards of up to $2,000 for information that leads to an arrest. We don't want your name. We just want your assistance. Saskatoon Crime Stoppers. Do your part to stop crime in our community.
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6: I'm Kira Miller with your Saskatoon weather. Today, a mix of sun and cloud, risk of a thunderstorm, wind south gusting 50 and high 37. Tonight, partly cloudy, clearing before morning, risk of a thunderstorm, wind southeast gusting 40, low 21. Friday, mainly sunny, wind becoming southeast gusting 50, high of 35. And at night, cloudy periods with a slight chance of showers, low 18. Saturday, a mix of sun and cloud, 30% chance of showers and high 27.
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0: Love, Hate, Love. That is Owen Riegling on the home of your country, 92.9 The Bull. Back in the studio from the Trax Footwear Sidewalk Sale. Man, spending all morning there. Just incredible. So much money spending temptation, too, just because there's so many great deals going on in store there. So highly recommend sometime between now and Sunday when it ends that you go and check out the sidewalk sale, because there's a little bit of something for everybody. Keeping the show going live from the Trax Footwear Studio. And, well, this afternoon I'm going to have a chance for you to win a family pass to the Children's Festival of Saskatchewan, taking place at Kinsmen Park. Shortly after 2 o'clock, I'll tell you what you got to do to get yourself in the riding for this free family pass. And very, very, very hot out there. We have a full look at the weather forecast coming up next here.
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22: I'm Kira Miller with your Saskatoon weather. Today, a mix of sun and cloud, risk of a thunderstorm, wind south gusting 50 and high 37. Tonight, partly cloudy, clearing before morning, risk of a thunderstorm, wind southeast gusting 40, low 21. Friday, mainly sunny, wind becoming southeast gusting 50, high of 35. And at night, cloudy periods with a slight chance of showers, low 18. Saturday, a mix of sun and cloud, 30% chance of showers and high 27. Back in
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and me. That is Andrew Hyatt on the home of your country, 92.9 The Bull. Man, it is so hot out there. So when I was out at the Trax Footwear sidewalk sale, we were outside the whole time. It was nice with the wind, to be honest. Like, the gusts of wind, it was a little hectic. It was blowing the boxes around. But at the same time, it's enough to cool you down. Then the poplar fluff comes through. But no, we're in an orange heat warning from Environment Canada. Temperatures reaching 35 Celsius, overnight lows near 18. And it's going to be like this for the next 2 days. So just brace yourselves. 34 degrees right now, 35 with the Humidex, and 40 to 60 kilometer an hour gusts of wind. And like I said, today and tomorrow, it's going to be like this. Could get into some rain on the weekend. We'll get into some details on the forecast shortly. After 2 o'clock, here's Sully Burrows with Put It On Me.

0: Tucker Wetmore, Brunette, just after 2 o'clock, 92.9. The Bullet is Jared this afternoon. I've got some goodies to give away.
1: It's Jared on the Bull.
0: June 4th to 7th, the Children's Festival of Saskatchewan is going to be on, and, well, that's exactly a week from today, so that's next Thursday all the way through Sunday, and I have a family pass. This is good for 4 tickets to the Children's Festival. All you have to do is hit us up on the playnow.com text line and tell me which park in Saskatoon is playing host to the Children's Festival of Saskatchewan. Tell us the correct park name on the text line. Your name will go into the draw coming up shortly before 5 o'clock this afternoon. Somebody is going to win a family pass. Which park is it in?

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1: Okay, well, we have a full look at the weather forecast coming up from the Saskatoon Media Group newsroom. The long and the short of it is sunshine, lots of wind, and extremely, extremely hot. Traffic, I mean, just kind of regular midday traffic. Circle North, especially westbound traffic, is quite backed up. Warman Road southbound getting onto 33rd is moving along fairly slow as well. But as we get closer to drive time this afternoon, let me know on the playnow.com text line if there's anything in traffic to write home about, like in a good or a bad way. Just don't do that texting while you drive.
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5: I'm Kira Miller with your Saskatoon weather. Today, a mix of sun and cloud, risk of a thunderstorm, wind south gusting 50 and high 37. Tonight, partly cloudy, clearing before morning, risk of a thunderstorm, wind southeast gusting 40, low 21. Friday, mainly sunny, wind becoming southeast gusting 50, high of 35. And at night, cloudy periods with a slight chance of showers, low 18. Saturday, a mix of sun and cloud, 30% chance of showers and high 27.
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Kelsey Koolig with Cut Him Loose. 92.9 The Bull, 20 after 2. Man, so much going on around the city this week. Looking at the weekend for Saturday night, Memorial Night at Sutherland Automotive Speedway is looking fantastic. And especially if you got a taste of the season opener, if you've ever been out to the racetrack, I mean, you know exactly the atmosphere you're getting yourself into. High octane, you got the smell of the exhaust from the race cars and the sound of them thundering through the air. You got the smell of burgers on barbecues. It's just a great time. And Memorial Night, the divisions you'll see racing are the Bandoleros. Those are the smaller race cars. They've got the street stocks as well as Race Your Junk event as well. So that's taking place at Sutherland Automotive Speedway. Race time, the event starts at 5 o'clock, and they usually open the gates an hour before. So Saturday night, we'll see you out there at Sutherland Automotive Speedway. It is always a blast.

we? That is Morgan Wallen on 92.9 The Bull. So far, hottest day of the year, and celebrating by choosing to talk about food, because that is what we do best at The Bull. Today is Hamburger Day, so this is a day where we reflect and we think about our favorite burgers, the best burgers that we've eaten, the best burgers that we've made, where you want to go and eat them, generally celebrating the art of the hamburger. And burgers are special. They should be celebrated. I made a post on social media. We'll get a little discussion going on the playnow.com text line as well. What is your favorite place to get burgers? And if you're going to say at home, feel free to share your method or your recipe as well. Let's get it going. Happy Burger Day, everybody.

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0: I'm Kira Miller with your Saskatoon weather. Today, a mix of sun and cloud, risk of a thunderstorm, wind south gusting 50 and high 37. Tonight, partly cloudy, clearing before morning, risk of a thunderstorm, wind southeast gusting 40, low 21. Friday, mainly sunny, wind becoming southeast gusting 50, high of 35. And at night, cloudy periods with a slight chance of showers, low 18. Saturday, a mix of sun and cloud, 30% chance of showers and high 27.
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Just Being Me. 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Chance to win with the Children's Festival of Saskatchewan coming up next weekend, from Thursday right till Sunday, June 4th to 7th. If you want to win a family pass that's good for four tickets, all you got to do is text in and name the park that this is taking place in. It's in Saskatoon, okay? 306-938-2855.

92.9 The Ball, your country station, just after 3 o'clock with Nakum, Saskatchewan's Tate Schreibers that is waiting on his headlights. Holy man, hottest day of the year so far, and you can really feel it when you get outside. It is windy, but the feeling I describe is like probably similar to what it would feel like if you were able to be in a dryer while it's running. 34 degrees right now, feels like 36 on the Humidex. 30 to 50 kilometer an hour winds, and we'll have more details on the weather coming up. This hour, we're going to be talking to Haley with Breakthrough T1D. This is a walk coming up in June for type 1 diabetes, and we'll get all the details. It's going to be a really fun day.

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1: Crazy hot out there. We're under an orange heat warning from Environment Canada. We'll have more details on the weather forecast coming up here. Just a heads up, Circle Drive. So circle south, but on the north end of the Gordie Howe Bridge, there is an accident. It's just as you exit onto Valley Road, and that's affecting northbound traffic. It's backed up for most of the length of the Gordie Howe Bridge. So heads up there. If there were missing anything on the traffic report, let me know on the playnow.com text line. That's 306-938-2855.
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16: I'm Kira Miller with your Saskatoon weather. Today, a mix of sun and cloud, risk of a thunderstorm, wind south gusting 50 and high 37. Tonight, partly cloudy, clearing before morning, risk of a thunderstorm, wind southeast gusting 40, low 21. Friday, mainly sunny, wind becoming southeast gusting 50, high of 35. And at night, cloudy periods with a slight chance of showers, low 18. Saturday, a mix of sun and cloud, 30% chance of showers and high 27.
17: 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Come on, go, go.

One Margarita. That is Luke Bryan on 92.9 The Bull. I gotta say, like, that really makes me think of summer and margaritas and just, you know, being outside somewhere hot. I think it's on brand, and it is very hot. 34 degrees and still warming. This is Josh Ross.

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It is Keith Urban on the home of your country, 92.9 The Bull. Just past 3:30. Coming up a little bit closer to 4 o'clock, we're going to have a guest in the studio to talk about a whole family fun day with the goal to raise money and awareness for type 1 diabetes. It's going to be a really fun day. Really fun family summer vibes coming up mid-June. Haley Mote-Moskaluk with Breakthrough T1D Walk is going to be joining us. She's going to fill us in with all the details of this wonderful summer event. Right now, Savannah Jade.

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1: Okay, I know it's not actually summer yet, but it feels like summer out there. Orange heat warning from Environment Canada right now. Saskatoon is at 35 degrees, feels like 36. And the wind going from 30 to 50 kilometer an hour gusts as well. We're going to reach a low of 21 degrees tonight. And, well, if you like the heat today, you're going to love tomorrow, 35 degrees. And then we have some clouds through the weekend, Saturday, Sunday, with a 30% chance of showers. Traffic right now. Okay, so Circle South, northbound, going across the Gordie Howe Bridge. There's an accident. Northbound traffic is affected, so try and avoid for now if you can. Taylor and Preston going all four directions with school letting out is quite slowed down. And Idlewild southbound, the off-ramp getting onto Circle North is moving slow, but that off-ramp is usually quite slow-moving. Anything that I'm missing on the drive, let me know on the PlayNow.com text line. Just don't do it while you're driving. 306-938-2855.
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20: I'm Kira Miller with your Saskatoon weather. Today, a mix of sun and cloud, risk of a thunderstorm, wind south gusting 50 and high 37. Tonight, partly cloudy, clearing before morning, risk of a thunderstorm, wind southeast gusting 40, low 21. Friday, mainly sunny, wind becoming southeast gusting 50, high of 35. And at night, cloudy periods with a slight chance of showers, low 18. Saturday, a mix of sun and cloud, 30% chance of showers and high 27.
21: 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Y'all ready?
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0: Tenille Towns. At his jersey on the wall, 92.9 The Bull. We're almost up to 4 o'clock. There's a fun summer event for a good cause coming up mid-June here in Saskatoon, and I have a guest in the studio to fill us in more on what to expect.
1: It's Jared on The Bull.
0: Well, we have the breakthrough T1D walk coming up in just a couple of weeks. That is type 1 diabetes. And it's not just a walk. There is a whole event happening. And I have with the breakthrough T1D walk, Haley Moat-Moskaluk in the studio with me. Haley, welcome.
2: Thank you for having me.
0: Yes. So, man, it's already starting to look like summer out there.
2: I agree. It's the nice weather is just making the walk seem closer and closer. So I can't wait for that event to happen.
0: Doesn't it, though? Man, and lots to look forward to at the event. I mean, this is like a whole fun day planned, isn't it?
2: You are correct. So yes, it is a walk and it's 5 kilometers down by the river. So it's at North Moonwassen Park. Beautiful, but also we have such a good community building. So from a kids family fun area, from having tech companies that help type 1 diabetics manage it. So continuing glucose monitors, insulin pump companies that you can ask questions to. Then here at the U of S, we actually have a researcher doing her research on type 1 diabetes. So her and her team are going to be down there that you can look at what she's researching and ask her questions. And so, yeah, it's not just a walk. It's a huge event and for people to come and see what's going on.
0: No doubt. And like the perfect opportunity to pack up the family and come out and have a fun day because there's going to be things for the kids there too, right?
2: Yes, you are correct. Just with if you're wanting to join, we just ask that you register. So to register, you can search Breakthrough T1D Walk Canada, search Saskatoon as a location, and then you can register because it just gives us a heads up on what numbers we have. And we also have a sponsor for a lunch to have when we return back from the walk and then having enough snacks on site and stuff.
0: You know, and I notice every walk is so different, but the atmosphere at a lot of fundraising events can tend to feel very somber, very serious, very formal. And it seems like the Breakthrough T1D walk is very like family fun, community oriented. And that's sort of the vibe. And that's got to be important to curate, right?
2: Yes, it is serious as type 1 diabetes is that autoimmune disease. But for us to have that community of that fun and being able to talk and see each other just builds like a good environment for us to have that kind of community for each other.
0: Well, and you said that you've dealt with diabetes for quite a significant amount of time. So for people that do deal with diabetes, what does it mean to see hundreds of people come out to events like this and show their support?
2: For myself, I love seeing it. I have been a type 1 diabetic for 19 years. So seeing family, seeing young adults, seeing because type 1 diabetes, you've been diagnosed as a kid, a teenager, an adult, just being able to see everyone out there, right? Each story is different, but being able to talk

0: talk and share kind of your own experiences is a huge part of kind of learning about other ways to help yourself manage something that affects you every single day.
1: Type 1 diabetes, you said, for 19 years?
0: For 19 years.
1: So you've probably like directly seen the benefit of fundraising events like this too then.
0: Yes, you are correct. So when I was first diagnosed, there was some technology out there, pumps, insulin pumps, one way to take care of it was out there, but I didn't use it. The CGM, so the continuing glucose monitor, that's what reads my blood sugar 24/7, was not out there as much or not accessible as easily. But now having those technology makes managing my type 1 diabetes so much easier for myself. And it kind of allows me to kind of give myself hands off, like allowing the technology to help me support, because type 1 diabetes is a lot of work to manage sometimes.
1: Well, and then it takes a bit of the mental stress off not having to like micromanage all of that all the time.
0: You are correct. Exactly the right way to put it. It takes the mental load off.
1: So if, we know that this is a couple of weeks away. Specifically, where and when is this going on, Haley?
0: So the walk is June 13th at North Miwasan Park. Registration opens at 9:30 a.m. or check-in, kind of. We want you registered prior. But then opening ceremonies will open at or start at 10:45. We'll do an introduction. Then the walk will start at 11 a.m. Then we'll come back and then do some closing remarks, have a lunch sponsored by Pizza Hut, and then kind of the event ends at 1 p.m.
1: Fantastic. Well, this is going to be a really good time. You said North Miwasan Park, that's 2703 Spadina Crescent East. What is the best way for people to get pre-registered for this?
0: So the best way to pre-register is going on the website. So you can search. It's easier than giving you the www dot, but just search Breakthrough T1D Walk Canada. Then you'll click location, type in Saskatoon, and then the walk will pop up. Then you'll press register, or you can register a team. You can register as an individual person and then fill in your information. You do have to set some fundraising goals, but then that portal to send to family, friends saying, hey, I want to do this walk. Can you sponsor me? It's really easy for you to do.
1: I think one of the funnest things to do with a walk like this is to get like a couple of different groups of friends or coworkers and then challenge each other to outdo each other for fundraising.
0: Yes, I know there's lots of teams registered this year, and it's awesome kind of seeing. So if you go on the Saskatoon Walk page, you can see all the teams there and just seeing how each team members raising money, and they share their stories that you can see kind of the little competition. I wouldn't say, but it's been fun to see the raising of the money kind of keep going up throughout the last past couple of weeks.
1: Absolutely. Well, and that's coming up really soon. The Breakthrough T1D Walk for type 1 diabetes. Not only a walk, but like a whole family fun day. This is coming up June 13th. Haley Mote Moskaluk with Breakthrough T1D. Thank you so much and best of luck with this event.
0: Thank you for having me.
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92.9 The Bull with Cody Johnson. That is The Fall, just after 4 o'clock. Got weather and traffic details coming up. Big thanks again to my co-host last hour, Haley Moat-Moskaluk, involved with the breakthrough T1 DWOG for type 1 diabetes. I put the whole interview over on the 92.9 The Bull Facebook page. It's up on our website. We have all the links for registration up there as well if you'd like to take part. What a great way to get out there and enjoy the weather. Like, I mean, right now it's kind of extreme. We're under a heat warning, but no telling what it's going to be like mid-June. Shaping up to be an absolutely gorgeous day for the whole family out there. We got Ride It or Bucket coming up in about 15 minutes' time. Right now, Josh Stumpf and his newest...

0: Johnny Walker. That is Josh Stumpf on 92.9 The Bull. We're 8 minutes after 4 o'clock on that drive home on a very hot scorcher of a day.
1: Bull traffic.
0: Okay, well, Circle South going across the Gordie Howe Bridge northbound is just straight up not moving. Couple of accidents reported in that stretch, kind of between the exit to Valley Road, right up to the south part of the Gordie Howe Bridge. So northbound traffic is just tied right up out there. Try and avoid if you can. It does look like there's a train going through the city right now, too. Northbound traffic on Idlewild right before 25th. Majorly backed up. And then also Warman Road approaching that crossing. Southbound at 33rd is majorly backed up. I don't know for certain that there's a train from where I'm sitting, but judging by where the traffic backups are, it sure seems like it. If not, then it's a big coincidence. Warman Road's northbound right up at Circle Drive is also quite backed up as well. Okay, so Ride in Her Bucket coming up at 20 after 4. We'll have a brand new song from Jana LaDuke on the way.
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2: 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The Bull is excited to crush it this season with Matthew Shirley. Join Matthew in a slick Crusher Camaro race car racing across Western Canada this summer. Cheer on the number 12 as the Bull-sponsored race car goes for the championship. For a full schedule and season updates, follow Matthew Shirley on YouTube and Facebook and visit thebull.ca.
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0: Man Without a Woman, that's Dean Brody on 92.9 The Bull. We're now 20 minutes after 4 o'clock, and it is time for Ride It or Bucket.
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0: Same bat time, same bat channel. Yesterday, we put a new song up for your votes. Brand new tune from Max McNown. This is called Done For. Here's a listen back.

love the vibe of that one, and it sounds like you do as well, because final voting came to 82% ride for brand new Max McNown. You love to see it. People here love Max McNown. So that song got the ride it. Today we've got a country artist from Ontario, and she's rooted in real storytelling. Her name is Jana LaDuke. We've had her before on Ride It or Bucket. She has a new single, and it's driven by fiddle and steel and raw, controlled vocals. Jana LaDuke, this song is called Honey.

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1: And now it is your turn. Give us your vote. We just showed you the song, and now you're going to let us know if you want us to ride or buck. We've got a text from Jen. Jen's not really feeling the song. Jen says ride it. Jen says buck it. Duncan just texted in saying, loved it. Love the country feel. Ride it. More texts coming in. Lana says, ride it as well. So what are you feeling? Is that a yay or a nay from you? We'll take those votes right up until 4:20 tomorrow afternoon. You can do as these folks have on the playnow.com text line. Vote there at 306-938-2855. You can also head to the 92.9 The Bull Instagram story. 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
5: 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It's time for the Saskatoon Berries Berry Report. And yes, the music in the background is from Nintendo's Baseball Stars. 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The season actually starts on the road. 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Doors are going to open at 3, first pitch at 4. 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
1: Chase Matthew, there's Darlin' on 92.9 The Bull, getting close to the point where I'm going to give these Children's Festival tickets away. Children's Festival of Saskatchewan coming up June 4th to 7th here in Saskatoon. 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But the in-person festival is at a park here in Saskatoon, and we're giving away a family pass, good for 4 tickets to the Children's Festival. You just have to text in the name of the park it is being hosted at, 306-938-2855. And 20 minutes from now, I'm going to give this family pass away.
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1: Just taking a look at the traffic situation around Saskatoon. So it looks like the slowdowns with the accidents over at the Gordie Howe Bridge have subsided. Traffic is flowing as normal there. Eastbound traffic going across Circle South, though, just past Clarence, is a bit slowed down. Not sure what's happening out that way. Northbound traffic on Idlewild, right at Marquis Drive, right at the north exit of the city, backed up by a few blocks. And then Circle Drive North, obviously going both directions. Absolute gong show. It is very slowed down. Warman Road, southbound at 33rd, is moving along slowly. And a little bit worse, Warman Road northbound getting on to Circle Drive. Of course, if we're missing anything, let me know. 306-938-2855. I think we've plateaued in terms of temperature for the day. Heat warning in effect. Orange warning from Environment Canada. We're at 35 degrees. And the wind dying down ever so slightly, but it's still there. 32 kilometers an hour. We're going to die down to a low of 21 tonight. And then right back up to 35 tomorrow. It's a hot and sunny day. And then clouds coming in tomorrow night. 30% chance of showers. Possible risk of thunderstorms as well. 60% chance of showers. 25 degrees on Saturday.
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0: Della Lefty. That is Boston on the home of your country, 92.9 The Bull. We've got some children's festival tickets to give away.
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0: Been taking your entries throughout the afternoon. Only room for one winner. Children's Festival of Saskatoon happening in Kinsmen Park next weekend. Star Lynn is our winner. Thanks to Star Lynn and thanks to everyone else for getting those entries in. We'll have more to give away where that came from. 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

Carrie Underwood with Southbound on 92.9 The Bull, your country station. 12 minutes after 5 o'clock on what has been an absolute scorcher of a Thursday. And it's still warm, though. 34 degrees right now. Feels like 35. It's very slowly starting to go down. We're going to get to a low of 21 tonight. And then right back up to 35 tomorrow. We're in the oven right now. I'm not complaining about it because I was whining about it being too cold like, what, a month ago?

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It is Bailey Zimmerman on 92.9 The Bull, your country station. Got you today on World Hamburger Day. Just spending the day to reflect on some of the best hamburgers in the city, whether it's one that you've made yourself, one that you've ordered. We're all celebrating burgers, as they should be celebrated, because they're one of the best foods out there. Just asking on social media where your favorites are. We have a whole bunch, like a whole discussion, almost 30 comments on the Facebook post alone. So feel free if you have your own recipe too that you feel is kind of special. Maybe it was handed down and it works really well for you. Feel free to share it. I'm just going to go out on a limb and say the best way to have a hamburger is doing up smash burgers. I don't know what it is about smash burgers. They're just so much better. But would love to hear your favorite burgers, whether it is one that you order or one that you make yourself. Here's Jess Moskaluk. Her latest is Last Rodeo.

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92.9 The Bull, your country station, Saskatchewan's own Tennille Arts with Don't Ruin Flowers. So tremendously proud of the country music talent in our province and beyond country too. So much musical talent. There's something in the water for sure. And we'll see if any Saskatchewan artists make it onto the top six at six countdown coming up just around the corner. No song debuts that we've had yet this week, so we'll see if that changes. Here's Zach Top with South of Sanity.

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1: All right, time to count down Saskatoon's hottest six country songs. The way that we come up with this list, we look at the chart performance of these songs across Canada, and then we weigh that against what people in Saskatoon are saying. We have not yet had a song debut on the countdown, but the good news is we're going to kick off today's countdown with a song debut. Let's hear it.
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